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1: 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Of course, the start of Pride Month and just one step closer to real summertime being here. Thanks for making us a part of the night. 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
1: It's going to feel good to see Zara Larsson doing that song at the iHeartRadio Music Festival. 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

1037 The Q, Birmingham's hit music station. Somber posted a TikTok yesterday about how he's lonely not being on tour. Well, that's coming to an end soon. In the fall, he's doing a big arena tour across the U.S.

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1: Loving some new music right there. It's McCabe. Thanks for having us on tonight. It's going to be a huge New Music Friday this week across iHeartRadio. I mean, just announced Taylor Swift is putting out a song from the Toy Story movie. That Toy Story 5 has an original song with Taylor. I kind of have a feeling that this is going to be like the maybe very emotional part of the movie, just based on the visuals that she's posted. Also, this New Music Friday, Niall Horan is dropping his next album. Excited for him. We'll be playing all of those songs you need to know, all New Music Friday.
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Our Just Show Up show is officially back. 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
1: And Drake is just out there making history, dropping three albums and making history with them. 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

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I'm so excited for us to be back in Vegas. 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A trip to the iHeartRadio Music Festival tomorrow morning to see Zara Larsson. She's going to be there. Benson Boone. Oh my gosh. Even Weezer and BTS. Be here to win all day tomorrow. And the pre-sale starts next week. I live my day.

Birmingham's hit music station, 103.7 The Q. This is McCabe. Thank you for making us a part of the night as we get closer and more into summer. It's a good soundtrack when we've got Bruno Mars a part of the summer playlist, right? I'm loving this song from his album Romantic, which is probably the most romantic song on it, called Risk It All. He's been on a massive stadium tour. He's got Ray on that with him. Take a listen to this and get in your feels tonight with Risk It All. Just a

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This is McCabe on a Tuesday night doing the iHeartRadio 9 at 9. You know we do it every night at 9 o'clock, the biggest songs in town. All thanks to you, of course. We have that talkback feature on the iHeart app. It's a little red microphone. When you stream us on there, you can send a little voice note to the studio, get your song request, all the songs maybe you found last New Music Friday. Tell me those. We'll assemble the countdown coming up in minutes.

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0: summer, there is a country song that somehow gets into my world and gets stuck in my head. I'm not a country guy, but I've fallen in love with Ella Langley. Choosing Texas kicks off the iHeartRadio 9 at 9. Now, two of the biggest pop stars in the world at number 8, Madonna and Sabrina Carpenter. 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
1: Pitbull is on tour with Lil Jon right now, which is a show I have to see. Those two together have to be the craziest party. I love that Damn I Love Miami gets number 7 on your iHeartRadio 9 at 9. We'll continue the countdown in just minutes with a guy who performed this song that he released for the first time ever at both Stagecoach and Coachella. And Olivia Rodrigo has a new song coming up next.
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The most cinematic song we've ever played on the radio station, let alone the iHeart 99. That song's been trending because everyone can't stop talking about Ray getting together with Hans Zimmer for that one. 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Number 5 on the iHeart Radio 99. Now, Teddy Swims premiered this when he performed back at Coachella, even did Stagecoach the next weekend with Mr. Know-It-All. Number 4.

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1: I love that Sabrina keeps getting two spots on the iHeartRadio 9 at 9. You guys love her. House Tour gets number 3 on the iHeart 9 at 9 tonight. This is McCabe counting down the top trending songs. No surprise that Harry Styles is on here, too. Kiss All the Time, Disco Occasionally has been the album he's touring with now. Less than 3 months from him being here in the U.S. for his Madison Square Garden residency, American Girl gets number 2.

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0: 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Stateside, Pink Panthers with Zara Larsson. Number one in the iHeartRadio 9 at 9. It's McCabe. I love that she got number one tonight, considering the fact we just announced that Zara is going to be at the iHeartRadio Music Festival this year. And tomorrow, we're giving away trips all day to Vegas, so you can be there before you can even buy tickets. They're going to go on sale for Capital One cardholders next week with the presale, and then everyone can start getting to Vegas for the show after that. All the details are on the iHeart Instagram, but did you hear the list of performers? I mean, all genres represented. Not only Zara Larsson, but Benson Boone's going to be there. BTS, the biggest K-pop group in the world, is going to be with us in Vegas. Weezer, even Cardi B is going to do it in her music too.
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103.7 The Q, Birmingham's hit music station. There's some Taylor Swift. I have a theory that this song she's putting out for the Toy Story movie, yeah, she just announced this yesterday, that Friday we're going to be doing an iHeartRadio world premiere of a new Taylor Swift song for the Toy Story movie. I have a theory that it's a country song. All the visuals look very old school, cool Taylor. I don't know, that would just fit to me for the Toy Story movie.

103.7 The Q is Birmingham's hit music station. Zara Larsson will do Midnight Sun in the iHeartRadio Music Festival coming up this September, and you can be there. We just announced the lineup this morning with Benson Boone doing this song. Of course, you can win your tickets and trip to Vegas all day tomorrow and get in the pre-sale next week. Whoa.

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1: Taylor Swift giving us a new song on Friday. Yes, we'll be world premiering it, and it is such a big New Music Friday, not only with her soundtrack song from the Toy Story 5 movie, but also Niall Horan's giving us a new album. We've heard some new clips of the single that he's going to go with. 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

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Our Just Show Up show is officially back. 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
1: On the new hit list, I'm Crystal Rosas. Guess is going on tour with Gracie Abrams. Bella Kay right here. Here's a song. I love it. I love it. I love it.
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1: On the new hit list, I'm at Crystal Rosas. Ain't nothing like seeing Bruno Mars live. You know, he just released, a video of him performing this song live. This man, so talented. The way that he connects with his fans, unreal. Bruno Mars, Risk It All, just for you on the new hit list.

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1: Hey, bestie. You know we are the new hit list. Time for me to shimmy out of here. I am back tomorrow night. Till then, on everything at La Crystal Rosas. But more on the way from Monsta X, Pink Pantherist, and Zara Larsson. 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

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All right, let's get into it. 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

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Happy hump day. It's Rach, and I'll give you something to look forward to get you over the hump. Your national

0: 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It's Rach, and your national holidays today actually include National Egg Day. It's also National Repeat Day and National Chocolate Macaroon Day.
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0: 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How we live in, it's Rach and your national holidays today. I mean, they're pretty eclectic. We got National Egg Day today for your breakfast, National Chocolate Macaroon Day as your dessert, and then National Repeat Day, but I'm not going to lie, I wouldn't want to repeat that food order.
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1: How we doing? 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

0: 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All right, don't go anywhere. 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
2: Okay, I need to know if you would have done the same thing I did.
3: Okay, probably not, but let me hear the situation first.
2: So Scrappy, my gremlin dog, that it drives me nuts.
3: Yeah?
2: Ran around the neighborhood this morning.
3: Okay.
2: And he went into my neighbor's yard that hates me, that gave me the pictures of my peacocks on his roof.
3: Yeah.
2: So Scrappy was in his yard. I know he's got cameras all over his house because he sent me screenshots of his, like, ring cameras and stuff with my peacocks in his yard. So I'm driving around the neighborhood looking for Scrappy today. Of course, he's in that neighbor's yard. Yeah. So I pull my car in the road in front of the guy's yard. It's 4 a.m.
3: Okay.
2: And I'm like, Scrappy, Scrappy. And Scrappy looks at me and keeps digging in the guy's yard. I'm like, I'm going to have to walk in his yard and this guy's going to get me on camera in his yard. And then my peacock that's, like, right there starts going, and waking him up. I was like, oh, I got to do it. So I ran in his yard and grabbed Scrappy and drug him back home.
3: You've got to do something about this dog.
2: I know.
3: You've got to do something about him.
2: I need to do something about the peacocks. I don't care about the dog. It's the peacock screaming at 4 a.m. waking the whole neighborhood up.
3: You've got just a rowdy bunch of critters.
2: If you're my neighbor and you're listening to the show, I'm sorry. Also, good morning. How's your morning going? Call the show. 833-501-BAMA is the number. Good morning. I had

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2: Okay, bring it on.
1: In the Northern Hemisphere, what side of the tree does moss grow on?
2: The left.
1: I'm looking for direction. North, east, south, east, west.
2: East. Be west?
1: Traditionally in the north. And in the Southern Hemisphere, traditionally in the south. But really, it'll grow all around a tree.
2: What does it matter?
1: That's how the game works. We're going to play super easy trivia next.

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0: 833-501-BAMA is the number to call the show. David, good morning. What are you doing right now?
2: I'm on my way to work.
0: Where do you work? What do you do?
2: I'm a truck driver. All asphalt.
0: Oh, well, we appreciate you. What interstate are you on right now? 59, 65?
2: We're working on 22, but I'm on some little back road headed to work.
0: Hey, can you go to Trustville and fix that mess? Please?
2: I would, but unfortunately, it's not up to me. I have work down there, though.
0: Lord, it is. I'm over it. Okay, David, are you calling to play Super Easy Trivia to win tickets to Rock the South?
2: Yes, ma'am.
0: Okay, it's all camp themed in honor of Producer Blake getting ready to go be a camp counselor for a Sunday school class. And you can use Producer Blake as your lifeline if you want, but I don't know how good he'll do on these.
3: Okay.
2: Okay.
0: David, question number one. What animal is most active at night and can be heard hooting in the trees?
2: An owl.
0: Good job. Next one, David. Are you an outdoorsman?
2: Somewhat.
0: All right, let's see how well you know nature. What kind of tree produces acorns?
2: Oak tree.
0: Good job.
3: That's pretty good.
0: You didn't know that one, did you, Blake?
3: No, I was stuck between that one and pine.
0: All right, last pine tree. No, that's pine cones.
3: I'm stuck between them. Just go next.
0: Oh, my God.
3: Next question.
0: Okay, last one. What animal sleeps hanging upside down in caves or trees?
2: Bat.
0: Good job, buddy. Congratulations, David. You're going to Rock the South.
2: Oh, awesome.
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0: 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I'll tell you what's going on with three things you need to know next.
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0: 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Coca-Cola is now doing something for the World Cup. They launched World Cup-themed soccer ball bottles. They're going to be at select Walmart stores ahead of the 2026 FIFA World Cup. They're also hiding collectible Panini stickers hidden under specially marked bottles. 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Scott Pelley has been fired from 60 Minutes in CBS after going off on his new bosses during a meeting.
2: Okay, what happened?
0: On Monday's meeting, he confronted Nick Bilton, the new executive producer of 60 Minutes, and told him his qualifications for the job were slender.
2: Oh my gosh.
0: So they fired him. He has been with the network since 1989.
2: That is outlandish. That is crazy.
0: That is almost 40 years. That is insane. So good for you. Now we're going to go off on our bosses and be like, the guy from 60 Minutes did it.
2: Well, yeah, but if he lost his job, we'll lose ours.
0: All right. That's three things you need to know more at thealabamashow.com.
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0: So a shirtless man went into a Florida Taco Bell. 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He went outside, and then there was a loud pop, and the lights went out. Listen to this.
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1: 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Are you ready for Alabaster City Fest?
2: I am, actually. I'm kind of excited.
1: Trace Adkins will be headlining. This is like a big outdoor music festival in Alabaster at Thompson High School. We go every year, and it's fun because they have like a whole kids section with the big inflatable bouncy houses and rides and stuff. And then Trace Adkins.
2: I'm excited for Trace Adkins. I'm glad he's going to be showing up. That's awesome.
1: It's going to be really good. So that's this Saturday. It's free to get in. Bring your chairs. Bring a picnic blanket. Bring all the things. And producer Blake and I will also be there. So Saturday, we'll see you in Alabaster.

0: We appreciate you so much. If you are listening to us in Vestavia this morning, it's 103.7 The Q. Good morning, Greg. What's your issue for Ask Alabama?
1: My pregnant girlfriend has been lying about her age our entire relationship.
0: Oh, no. Ooh. That's why we do Ask Alabama. We do our best to help. If you ever have an issue, call the show. 833-501-BAMA is the number. What is going on?
1: I mean, my girlfriend and I have been together for just a little over a year. And when we met, I was 30 and she said that she was 25.
0: Okay.
1: So now I'm 31 and we were like literally celebrating what she said was supposed to be her 26th birthday. But the other day, I was walking around the house and I heard her talking to her mom on the phone. And she was on speaker and I overheard her mom saying something like, at 23, you're too young to be having a baby. And wait, what? And so, you know, I didn't do it when her mom was on the phone, but like after she was done with her call, I confronted her about it. And then she just like started crying and she said that she lied because like she really liked me. And she thought I wouldn't like take her seriously if I knew she was so young. But like, you know, all that's going through my brain is like, what else has she told me that's a lie? Like, you know, I don't know if there's anything that we could do to like rebuild that trust after that.
0: Producer Blake, you have a girlfriend and she gets pregnant. Just hypothetically, say you have a girlfriend that's pregnant and you find out that while she's pregnant, that she has been lying to you for the past year about her age.
2: I think I'm out. That's a doozy. How do you come back from that?
0: You can't. You have a kid on the way. It's only by a couple of years. I get it. The lie is terrible, but what's the difference between 23 and 26 at this point?
2: Wisdom. Wisdom.
0: Well, she's having her baby. Yeah. So.
1: Right, but she lied to me about something that big. Like, you know, I don't know if she's been, if she's capable of lying about something like that and then keeping it away from me for like a year. Like, what else has she lied to me about?
0: What if the baby's even yours?
1: Oh, don't put that in my head.
2: You're ruining this guy's day.
0: Call the show. 833-501-BAMA is the number. That's 833-501-2262. What is something that somebody has lied to you about when you've started dating? And when you caught them, what did 2262?
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1: 833-501-BAMA is the number to call the show. What's something you caught the person you were dating lying about, and did you stay with them? Because we had a guy just call, and his girlfriend of a year has been lying about her age. She's actually 23 when he thought she was 26, but she's pregnant with his baby, and now he doesn't know what to do.
2: It's a whirlwind.
0: Jimmy on TikTok Live just said he caught his ex sneaking around behind his back dating somebody else. He deleted her and blocked her. Fair enough.
2: I mean, that's the only way to go, in my opinion.
0: Have you ever caught somebody lying to you about something?
2: Yes, I had a girl one time tell me that she was going to the gym, but she was actually going to a guy's house while we were chatting. So.
0: What are stupid lies that they told you? Like, I had a guy lie to me about money, and I was like, what? Anyway, call the show. 833-501-BAMA is the number.

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Shelby County. We love waking up with you every day. It's 103.7 The Q. Two of your favorite things are coming back this summer. I'll tell you what it is, the three things you need to know next.

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1: It's three things you need to know with the Alabama Show.
0: The Galleria is going to be listed for sale. The mayor of Hoover just confirmed to WBRC on Tuesday, saying this will be a positive turning point for the mall. If you grew up going to the Galleria like me, you know it's not the same as it was. Less people are going to the mall. So, yeah, it'll be listed for sale. If you've got a bunch of money and you want to buy it, there you go. Chick-fil-A is bringing back your summer fan favorites for a limited time. The honey pepper pimento chicken sandwich, also peach frosted lemonade and peach milkshakes, and then the pineapple dragon fruit flavors. You get that in Sprite, lemonade, frosted lemonade, and Sunjoy. That will all be back starting June 8th. Here's the collab that you didn't know you needed in your life.
2: Okay, who is it? What
0: Florida,
2: is it?
0: Florida Georgia Line is teasing that they might be getting back together because they've been broken up for years. Brian Kelly and Tyler Hubbard.
2: They're thinking about getting back together.
0: They posted on social media. It's a picture and it just says FGL, LFG. FGL is Florida Georgia Line. Yeah, LFG is let's blank go.
2: Yeah.
0: And the caption has a number on it. And if you text it, you get a message that says, turns out some things are just better together. Much more to come.
2: Oh, my God. Okay, that's kind of cool.
0: I know. I cannot wait. I love Florida Georgia Line together. And I have no idea. Their solo music, I didn't listen to it. I'm going to get off my soapbox. That's three things you need to know. More at thealabamashow.com.
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0: If you are in Homewood right now, thank you so much for starting your day with us. 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
1: Yes, and today I have gotten word.
0: Hang on. I gotta give an explanation of what it is.
1: Yep, go ahead.
0: This is where producer Blake gives a Camp Chaos report because we're doing Camp Chaos all week long to celebrate. Producer Blake going to be a camp counselor for his Sunday school class next week. Okay, what's the report? What's been going on in Camp Chaos?
1: Well, today I found out that Alabama has wrangled a wild beast out of a neighbor's yard.
0: Was it a raccoon or a dog?
1: It was... hopefully a dog.
0: It's my new pet.
1: Yes, new pet. And I have been narrowing down the archery skills to help wrangle these wild beasts. So we're good on that front. But today, if you want to start a campfire, today is going to be the best day to do it with the least chance of getting wet. And that's your Camp Chaos report right here with producer Blake.
0: I'm producer Blake with your Camp Chaos report. You want to do it?
1: Yeah.
0: Here you go.
1: And this is producer Blake with the Camp Chaos report.

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1: If you're listening, you can't see producer Blake, but as soon as I asked him that question, his eyes rolled into the back of his head, and all I saw were whites. It's like he got possessed thinking about the money.
2: A car.
0: We're giving away $2,500. 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
1: Yeah, let's see where this goes.
0: We'll tell you what's going on next.

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1: Let's see what it is.
0: Welcome to the Alabama Show. I'm Alabama with producer Blake. Camp Chaos is where we prepare producer Blake for being a camp counselor because he's taking off next week to be a camp counselor for his Sunday school class.
1: Okay, yes, correct.
0: Today, we are doing campfire stories. Hanging out in the woods, and producer Blake, you've got to entertain us with a scary campfire story. Oh, and here's the catch. I'm going to yell random words to you, and you got to put the words in the story. Go. Marshmallow.
1: Okay. There was this little marshmallow that used to be in a bag. We took him out as we got further into the night.
0: Mosquito.
1: A mosquito magically appeared and jumped onto my marshmallow. And as it sat there, it figured out that there was no blood inside of said marshmallow.
0: Bear!
1: Then a bear appeared. The bear started to lick on my marshmallow. And it also noticed that it did not taste good enough.
0: More!
1: It wanted some more.
0: Now you gotta turn it into some more's.
1: That's s'mores. Not the part of it. I know. I'm
0: okay,
1: using it.
0: Okay, keep telling your story.
1: Play.
0: Fine, whatever.
1: It wanted some more. So we went and fed it more marshmallows from the bag as the mosquito lay there in the bear's mouth now.
0: Stuck poison to his tongue. Ivy.
1: It figured out that the mosquito was actually filled with poison ivy because it was a poison ivy mosquito, and the bear started scratching its own tongue.
0: Bigfoot!
1: And Bigfoot shows up because it's the cousin of the bear, and Bigfoot sits down at my campfire. And he has a foot fungus growing.
0: Ranger!
1: And a ranger shows up with a foot fungus cream to help out Bigfoot. So the ranger's name was John Appleby.
0: Call the show if you want to continue this and start throwing words into producer Blake's story. You can do what I just did to producer Blake. 833-501-2262.
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1: Yes.
0: We're going to help you get your storytelling badge for Camp Chaos 2.0.
1: Okay.
0: Where we prepare Producer Blake for being a camp counselor next week for a Sunday school class.
1: Yes.
0: I'm going to give you random words, and you're going to add it to a campfire story.
1: Okay.
0: And you are going to tell us all a scary story. Okay. Sleeping bag.
1: Okay. There was a husband and wife in a tent inside of one sleeping bag. Well, the husband noticed something tickles.
0: Fishing pole.
1: It was a fishing pole stuck up his pants.
0: Oh my God, why would you say that?
1: Because somebody was trying to untie it. No, he would listen. And because he didn't notice that it was in his sleeping bag when he fell asleep.
0: Okay.
1: He woke up to it and he said, ow.
0: Trail mix.
1: And then his wife woke up with trail mix in her beard. And
0: she
1: thought, a midnight snack to go with the fishing pole and let's
0: pine
1: go.
0: Cone.
1: So they got out of their tent so he could get the fishing pole out of his pants, and he stepped on a pine cone to make matters worse. And he said, my dear Samantha.
0: Beaver.
1: I think I see a beaver down by the track. Let's get you and your beautiful beard down there. Little did he know, she was actually used to be a traveling circus beard lady.
0: Hot dog.
1: She used to eat hot dogs professionally while she worked at the circus. And while she was there.
0: Camp ghost.
1: Camp ghost?
0: Yeah.
1: She had a best friend, and he was a medium. And he used to fight with a guy named Camp Ghost.
0: Eagle Scout.
1: Camp Ghost used to be an Eagle Scout with his troop back in the 1980s.
0: And we're done. Can we stop this? This is the worst story ever.
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If you've ever wanted to tell off your boss, somebody very famous just did, and it gives hope for the rest of the world. I'll tell you what's going on with three things you need to know next.

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0: 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They launched World Cup-themed soccer ball bottles. 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Scott Pelley has been fired from 60 Minutes and CBS after going off on his new bosses during a meeting.
2: Okay, what happened?
0: On Monday's meeting, he confronted Nick Bilton, the new executive producer of 60 Minutes, and told him his qualifications for the job were slender.
2: Oh my gosh.
0: So they fired him. He has been with the network since 1989.
2: That is outlandish. That is crazy.
0: That is almost 40 years. That is insane. So good for you. Now we're going to go off on our bosses and be like, the guy from 60 Minutes did it.
2: Well, yeah, but if he lost his job, we'll lose ours.
0: All right. That's three things you need to know more at thealabamashow.com.
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0: 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Hey, if you won $2,500, what would you do?
1: Oh my gosh, I'd probably get a new car, put a down payment on a car.
0: If you're listening, you can't see producer Blake, but as soon as I asked him that question, his eyes rolled into the back of his head, and all I saw were whites. It's like he got possessed thinking about the money.
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0: We're giving away $2,500. 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

Stressville, thank you for hanging out with us this morning on 103.7 The Q. Have you ever caught somebody that you were dating lying to you about something? What was it? And what did you do? Call the show. 833-501-BAMA is the number. We'll talk more next.

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1: 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Good morning, Greg. What's your issue for Ask Alabama?
2: My pregnant girlfriend has been lying about her age our entire relationship.
1: Oh, no. Ooh. That's why we do Ask Alabama. We do our best to help. If you ever have an issue, call the show. 833-501-BAMA is the number. What is going on?
2: I mean, my girlfriend and I have been together for just a little over a year. And when we met, I was 30, and she said that she was 25.
1: Okay.
2: So now I'm 31, and we were like literally celebrating what she said was supposed to be her 26th birthday. But the other day, I was walking around the house, and I heard her talking to her mom on the phone, and she was on speaker, and I overheard her mom saying something like, "At 23, you're too young to be having a baby." And
1: oh,
2: I was like,
1: no.
2: Wait, what? And so, you know, I didn't do it when her mom was on the phone, but like after she was done with her call, I confronted her about it. And then she just like started crying, and she said that she lied because like she really liked me and she thought I wouldn't like take her seriously if I knew she was so young. But like, you know, all that's going through my brain is like, what else has she told me that's a lie? Like, you know, I don't know if there's anything that we could do to like rebuild that trust after that.
1: Producer Blake, you have a girlfriend and she gets pregnant. Just hypothetically, say you have a girlfriend that's pregnant and you find out that while she's pregnant, that she has been lying to you for the past year about her age.
3: I think I'm out. That's a doozy. How do you come back from that?
1: You can't. You have a kid on the way. It's only by a couple of years. I get it. The lie is terrible, but what's the difference between 23 and 26 at this point?
3: Wisdom. Wisdom.
1: Well, she's having her baby. Yeah. So.
2: Right. But she lied to me about something that big. Like, you know, I don't know if she's capable of lying about something like that and then keeping it away from me for like a year. Like, what else has she lied to me about?
1: What if the baby's even yours?
2: Oh, don't put that in my head.
3: You're ruining this guy's day.
1: Call the show. 833-501-BAMA is the number. That's 833-501-2262. What is something that somebody has lied to you about when you've started dating? When you caught them, what did you do? 833-501-2262.
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0: If you are in Homewood right now, thank you so much for starting your day with us. It's 103.7 The Q. 833-501-BIM is the number to call the show. What's something you caught the person you were dating lying about, and did you stay with them? Because we had a guy just call, and his girlfriend of a year has been lying about her age. She's actually 23 when he thought she was 26, but she's pregnant with his baby, and now he doesn't know what to do.
1: It's a whole whirlwind.
0: Jimmy on TikTok Live just said he caught his ex sneaking around behind his back dating somebody else. He deleted her and blocked her. Fair enough.
1: I mean, that's the only way to go, in my opinion.
0: Have you ever caught somebody lying to you about something?
1: Yes, I had a girl one time tell me that she was going to the gym, but she was actually going to

Shelby County, we love waking up with you every day. 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I'll tell you what it is, three things you need to know next.

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1: It's three things you need to know with the Alabama Show.
0: The Galleria is going to be listed for sale. The mayor of Hoover just confirmed to WBRC on Tuesday, saying this will be a positive turning point for the mall. If you grew up going to the Galleria like me, you know it's not the same as it was. Less people are going to the mall. So, yeah, it'll be listed for sale. If you've got a bunch of money and you want to buy it, there you go. Chick-fil-A is bringing back your summer fan favorites for a limited time. The honey pepper pimento chicken sandwich, also peach frosted lemonade and peach milkshakes, and then the pineapple dragon fruit flavors. You get that in Sprite, lemonade, frosted lemonade, and Sunjoy. That will all be back starting June 8th. Here's the collab that you didn't know you needed in your life.
2: Okay, who is it? What
0: Florida,
2: is it?
0: Florida Georgia Line is teasing that they might be getting back together because they've been broken up for years. Brian Kelly and Tyler Hubbard.
2: They're thinking about getting back together.
0: They posted on social media. It's a picture and it just says FGL, LFG. FGL is Florida Georgia Line. Yeah, LFG is let's blank go.
2: Yeah.
0: And the caption has a number on it. And if you text it, you get a message that says, turns out some things are just better together. Much more to come.
2: Oh, my God. Okay, that's kind of cool.
0: I know. I cannot wait. I love Florida Georgia Line together. And I have no idea. Their solo music, I didn't listen to it. I'm going to get off my soapbox. That's three things you need to know. More at thealabamashow.com.
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0: 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Also today, keep listening because there's more chances to win $2,500 all on the way.
2: They say the holy water's watered down, and this town's lost its faith. Our colors will fade eventually, so if our time is running out, day after day, we'll make the mundane a masterpiece. Oh my, oh my love, I take one look at you, you're taking me.

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3: 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And if you want to make new friends and you want to be really likable, hide this when you meet people. 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

0: 1037 The Q. Seacrest, Sissany, and Tanya with you. This week, of course, marks the beginning of Pride Month, a time to celebrate and honor the entire LGBTQ plus community. 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
1: So here's something I was reading about. I'll tell you in a few minutes with the quote of the day, but you'll make new friends and appear likable and trustworthy if you keep this hidden from them.

0: 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This is something people will find you likable, but hide your phone. Don't have your phone if you're trying to meet new people, meet new friends. Keep your phone out of sight when you're meeting new people. Makes you more likable, makes you obviously more focused, more trustworthy. Leaving your phone out on a table, even if never using it, makes others more timid because they fear you're soon going to be distracted. I take your phone. I take it. I move it. I put it over there. I just pick it up, move it away. I just, as I'm picking it up, I say, you don't mind if I move your phone off the table.
1: Yeah.
0: But I take it. Why? Four phones on the table? Really? Come on. Why? Hide your phone. Today's quote. Maturity begins when you can be right without having to prove the other person wrong. Sissany, that was for you.
2: Woo! Take it with a grain of salt. Dang.
0: That one's for Sissany, who has to say, I was right. Scorekeeper.
2: I will say I'm wrong when I'm wrong.
0: But you obviously want everybody to say, oh, yes, you're right. If I were your husband, I would just say you're right. I wouldn't even argue with you.
2: Tell him that.
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So who exactly is the mysterious and effortlessly cool slice of pepperoni pizza? 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
2: What will the song of summer be? 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What will it be this summer, the biggest one? 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
1: What will this summer's summer song be? What's in the running?
2: There's so many.
1: I know a couple are very popular that I'm hearing about. Stateside, we obviously play that. Zara Larsson has another track that could be the song of summer.
2: Midnight Sun,
1: right?
2: Would definitely be a song of summer, I think, for this year.
1: There's a lot of competition, though. Olivia Rodrigo has Drop Dead out this summer, which is big. What about, doesn't Sabrina, doesn't she have a song of summer every summer? Sabrina Carpenter?
2: She kind of does.
1: Right? I think Espresso was the song of summer for five summers?
2: 2024.
1: It felt like it was the song of summer for a long time.
2: Yeah.
1: But her latest is called House Tour, and this could do it.
3: Do you want the house tour? I could take it to the first, second, third floor.
1: Okay, so of those that I played, what's your prediction, Tanya? Song of summer.
2: Of the ones you played, I'm going to say House Tour, Sabrina Carpenter.
1: Okay, Sissany?
4: I'm going to say Midnight Sun, Zara Larsson.
1: Okay, well, we'll see.
2: What about you?
1: I only called it once. I only got it right once when it was Espresso by Sabrina Carpenter.
2: You did.
1: I called that
2: you
1: one
2: did.
1: Early.
2: Mm-hmm.
1: This one's tough, and it's also early in this. I mean, is it even? Yeah, it's
2: we always do it early. Time. That's the whole thing.
1: I know, but things can change. Maybe Alex Warren, Fever Dream. Maybe that'll be the song
2: that
1: of summer.
2: I love that, that song.
1: Could be a sleeper.
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21: This is Jana Kramer from Wind Down with Jana Kramer. Hey, quick question for the parents listening right now. 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
1: Have you heard about the high-speed buses? Sisney was doing research on this. Buses that will go 140 miles per hour, possibly.
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1: 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Hang on.

1037 The Q, Birmingham's number one hit music station. 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Literally competing against each other most nights. But the stars finally aligned, giving Blake a chance to catch No Doubt's residency at the Sphere on a night off. And the very proud husband was blown away. What a show. 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
1: All right, so are you a buzzkill if you want your own space or just grown up? Celine is on the line, headed off to a bachelorette party and getting a lot of flack for booking her own room. I guess they all want to stay together to share the cost, but apparently they're upset with her. Been in this situation before? We'll talk to her next.
2: Look, if you had one shot, one opportunity, seize everything you ever wanted, one moment, did you capture it?

0: and suite together. It's all a bunch of us, like, with pull-out couches, I don't know, cots, sleeping on the floor. I don't even know. But, like, I have zero interest in any of that part. Like, I'm a grown adult. I really value my sleep nowadays. You know, I like my own room, my own bathroom, you know, all that extra things that I like. So I told the group I'm having to pay for my own separate room. Like, I would do all the activities, you know, and do everything. Now they're all mad at me.
1: What's the price difference if you go and stay in that room or not?
2: Good question.
0: Oh, my gosh. I think it's roughly, like, maybe $35 extra each person. Like, it's not crazy.
1: $35 extra per person. All right. So there is an increase. I mean, you know, is that something that you just want to suck up and save for them or not? That's the decision you got to make.
2: Yeah.
1: Or they should not be mad.
2: Maybe the first night you buy the first round of drinks for everybody and be like, hey, this round's on me since I didn't like split, you know, pitch it for the suite.
1: Yeah. Offer something. Okay. Yeah. Like, yeah. A gesture. That's good. I like that, Sissany.
2: Thanks.
0: Yeah, no, right. I like the drink thing.
1: Celine, good luck.
0: Thank you.
1: All right, bye-bye.
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1: Is there a bachelorette crisis?
2: There is a bachelorette crisis, yeah. So I'm going on bachelorette weekend with all my friends, you know, we have a huge group of girls. I'm like, you know, we're going to split a giant.

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1: Tanya, let's get to this trending report you were telling me about briefly. Coming up in a moment, what do you have?
2: Are chic courthouse weddings before the big weekend ceremony the new it thing?
1: Yeah.
2: When it comes to weddings.
1: I think this is the backlash to the splash, low key. Hang on, we'll get into it next.
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1: Tanya.
2: Yes.
0: The question is, are chic courthouse weddings before the big weekend ceremony the new thing?
2: Yes.
0: Dua Lipa in the news about this. My thought is, I think that because we live in this oversharing culture, that doing things quietly on the down low, subtly, low key, is the new cool.
2: So I'm curious because, okay, so obviously we saw Dua Lipa and Callum. They got married in the courthouse this past
0: weekend.
2: Callum
0: Turner.
2: Callum Turner. Mm-hmm. We saw photos. There was, you know, they had an intimate group there. Okay. So we saw these photos. These were everywhere.
0: Yeah.
2: But there is going to be a big weekend. I think I heard it's a 3-day celebration in Sicily for their actual wedding festivities. Mm-hmm. So I'm curious if we're going to get as much photos and press from the actual wedding celebration as we did from this courthouse, or if like the courthouse was just like, okay, here you guys get these pictures, we're married
0: and we're done. Yeah,
2: but we're gonna keep this other portion private. So I don't know, we'll have to keep our finger on that. But I do feel like people are doing this courthouse, you know, Ruby did it, they got married at the courthouse, photos, got dressed up, did the whole thing, and then had a big party later. And I just feel like the more celebration, the better. People are just like, yes, yes, and yes.
0: Yeah. I like this new quiet style because if I were to do it, I would elope, and that's basically the same thing.
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0: By now, you've seen it, you've talked about it, maybe even texted it to a friend. 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
1: Yes, I'm obsessed with this story.
0: But I'm depressed that this has gone viral because it doesn't really happen. This kind of politeness and these manners are not so often seen.
1: Right.
0: That depresses me.
1: Exactly. I can see that side of it as well.
0: Yeah, it's so rare that someone's this kind that people are shocked. That's the problem. We'll get into

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1: Now, let's get to the story that's gone viral. There's a guy. This is a dude who was really kind, looking after someone's daughter, who was having maybe a little bit too much fun one night, all caught on a Ring camera, right? Do tell.
2: Okay, so this actually does restore my faith in humanity a little bit. So a woman shared her Ring camera footage after a young man named Ronnie brought her drunk daughter home safely. So in the video, you see the daughter stumbling up like the porch and he's kind of behind her. And the daughter looks into the Ring camera and she goes, sorry, mommy, or something like that. And then like walks into the house. And then he's about to turn around and leave, but then he just turns back to the Ring camera and says this.
3: Hi, my name is Ronnie. I am sober. I drove her home. My girlfriend's in the car.
1: Okay, hold. How do we know his girlfriend's in the car?
2: He may just
1: be clever enough to have said all of that. I'm glad he did what he did.
2: Yeah.
1: But the cynical part of me is like, wait a minute. What made you say that? Are we sure that she's in the car?
2: Yes.
1: He did bring this girl back after a big night out.
2: Right. I'm sure they're friends. Like, you know, they have to know each other if she gave him he gave her a ride. But yes, he says, my name is Ronnie. I'm sober. I drove her home. My girlfriend's in the car. And the internet is obsessed with him. They think that we need more Ronnies in our life like this.
1: I don't want this to be so rare, and I don't want to be so cynical about it. So, Ronnie, good on you. We'll celebrate you today. That has gone viral.
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1037 The Q, Birmingham's hit music station. 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
1: There are houses, pride houses, in all of the World Cup cities. 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

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This is voted on by a ton of surgeons. The under eye filler, which I didn't know was a thing, but they say most of the time people come in saying they want to get it out. 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

What up? I'm Elizabeth Bethany. Our Just Show Up show is back. 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All you got to do is show up Saturday, June 27th at Work Play with Shinedown, plus Gareth and Matt Cooper. 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

with the Alabama show every morning, 103.7 The Q. Khalid is on tour with Lauv right now. They each have dyed neon hair. It just looks like such a fun show. When I was young, I fell in love.

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1: What up? I'm Elizabeth Bethany. Our Just Show Up show is back. 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No caller nine. All you got to do is show up Saturday, June 27th at Work Play with Shinedown plus Gareth and Matt Cooper. 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

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My name is Dino. 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And how old were you when you got your first tattoo or piercing? 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

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Big X the Flog, Alabama's own Jesse Murph, Zach Topp, and more. 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

0: 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Dino's daily dad joke for today. I always throw them up on my Instagram story at Hey Hey Dino. You can go ahead and get your best dad joke to me anytime on the iHeartRadio Talkback mic or at 944-1037. Did you hear about the sunflower that was excited for summer? Yeah, it wet its plants.
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4: 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This hour's keyword is birthday. You got plenty of time. Enter the keyword birthday. Kehlani coming to town in September at the Coco Amp. This is full.

It's going to be Woody, Buzz, and Taylor. Taylor Swift announcing this week. Well, she got asked to do a soundtrack song for Toy Story 5, and she said she was honored. So we'll give you that iHeartRadio world premiere of new Taylor Swift from Toy Story 5 on Friday on The Q. Here's Elizabeth Taylor, number one. Elizabeth.

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0: 18th at T-Mobile Arena. It's all presented by Capital One. BTS, Benson Boone, Cardi B, Kenny Chesney, Lenny Wilson, Major Lazer, Muse, Snoop Dogg, Weezer, Zara Larsson, many, many more. But the artists I'm so excited to see, because I love when this band came out, is the Goo Goo Dolls. That is who I will be waiting for. Iris, I'll be waiting for Name and Black Balloon. It'll take me back. And the trend of Iris Goo Goo Dolls this year, too, just brought me back. So let me know on the iHeartRadio Talkback mic or in the DMs your answer to the random cue.
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Brent Smith, the lead singer of Shinedown, is going to be in studio with me taking your questions. 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And of course, we'll be talking about Shinedown coming to our Just Show Up show June 27th at Workplay.

mean, you know you're a big deal when you get a Costco. It's 103.7 The Q. Congrats to the city of Irondale. They just started construction of that this week. The only thing bigger than a Costco, it would be if like a Bucky's opened up next door to my house, which I would not be opposed to.

0: Somber and Homewrecker. It's 103.7 The Q, Birmingham's hit music station. My name is Dino. Well, we announced it last week on the Alabama show. Another Just Show Up show coming to Central Alabama. We do these usually once a year. No tickets, no caller number 9. You just show up. The next one is Saturday, June 27th at Work Play in Birmingham. The doors open at 5 p.m. The band Shinedown. Remember, they played the BJCC last year. They've won iHeartRadio Music Awards, toured around the world. Brent Smith from the band Shinedown is here. And, you know, before we get to the Just Show Up show, it's summertime in Alabama. Kids get into trouble. My son's on a road trip across the country. What did you get in trouble for when you were a kid?
1: I had a thing where on Friday nights, my parents, they had two automobiles, and they would usually have, like, date night on Friday nights. So when I was of the age, which was about 14, when they would go out on date night, they would leave the spare key to the other car, and I would just take off. And I did that for about a month until they caught me, and let's just say I was in trouble for the next, like, year and a half. So that was probably one of the biggest ones. And then I got a fake ID when I was 15 so I could play in clubs, and I was sneaking out, like, on Wednesdays and Thursday nights to, like, play in places that I shouldn't have been in, and they caught me then too. But you know, they look back at it now and they were like, ah, you were basically just doing research.
0: You were going to work.
1: Yeah,
0: I mean, come on now. It's not like
1: you were kind of just doing research.
0: You weren't running the streets at all.
1: Right.
0: Hanging this afternoon with Brent Smith from the band Shinedown, coming back to town with the rest of the guys, and Gareth and Matt Cooper. No tickets, no caller number 9. You just show up. Shinedown at Work Play. Doors open at 5. You're going to want to get there early because it's an indoor venue and capacity is limited. It's an all-ages event. You can use the hashtag JustShowUpShow to win backstage and skip the line passes. We'll see you in less than a month.
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1: So Australia has so much extra wine right now that they're actually looking to turn it into fuel. Now, scientists say that ethanol in wine can actually be extracted to similar ways that other biofuels do. So no wine going to